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1: 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If you're new in town, howdy stranger, pull up a stool, it's great to have you with us. Of course, we spin the very best, and nothing but the best, of country music for y'all from Alabama to Zach Brown. We're going to be kicking off here with featured artist David Alex Barton,

From his album The Best of Charlie Pride, Charlie Pride of course, and All I Have to Offer You Is Me, that went to number one in Billboard on August the 9th of 1969, from Kennett, Missouri, Sheryl Crow supplied you with The New Normal, and Seeing Us In was featured artist David Alex Barton and Nothing But Moonlight. You are tuned in to the Whiskey and Cigarettes Show in the company of your Cabacus Nova, Remy the Rodeo, Andy Tandy Janek, spin the very best and nothing but the best of country music for y'all from Alabama to Zach Brown. Our people, as always, we enjoy bringing you crazy facts from around the world. Our first crazy fact is that Grey Poupon mustard, a craft product in the US, owes its moniker to Maurice Grey and Auguste Poupon, the French partners who began producing the condiment in 1866. Back the tunes, enjoy, featured artist, Kaylin Gardner.

0: from his album Blue Clear Sky, George Strait and Carried Away, that went to number one in Billboard on August the 10th of 96. Shayna G supplied you with One Day, and Seeing Us In was featured artist Kaylin Gardner and Texas Ain't For Sale. You are tuned in to the Whiskey and Cigarettes Show in the company of your Cabacasnova, Remy the Rodeo, and the Itandy Janek, spinning more country music, new and shake a stick at, from Alabama to Zac Brown. And our next crazy fact is the spelling of a popular children's book series, The Berenstain Bears, has sparked a wild theory that we are living in a parallel universe. Those who remember it as Berenstain are believed to have crossed over from a parallel universe, while those who recall it as Berenstain are said to be residents of our current universe. Back the tunes, enjoy. Featured artist, Hugh Foley.
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6: 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That went to number one in Billboard on August the 11th of 1973. 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

From his album by that same name, Rodney Atkins, and If You're Going Through Hell Before the Devil Even Knows, that went to number one in Billboard on August the 12th, 2006. Silverada supplied you with Drag, and Seeing Us In was featured artist Don Wall and Marie. You are tuned in to the Whiskey and Cigarettes Show in the company of your cabaguest never, Remy the Rodeo, and dear Tandy Janek. Ah, people, the time has come to say au revoir, sayonara, desvidanya, auf Wiedersehen, bye-bye, arrivederci, and more, as regrettably we have come to the conclusion of the show. But do not cry, do not weep, do not by any means pick valuable furniture, as we'll be returning next week to bring a brand new show. Naturally, I want to thank you guys, the listeners, for joining today. Thank you so much for your constant undying support of myself and my show. A huge thank goes out to the mighty Michael Stover, my 5-star manager at MTS Management, and Barb Leatherman for the great jobs that they do. To all the great stations, both FM and net, that carry the show, thank you so much for having us on board. And last, but certainly not least, all the incredible artists and bands I have the honour and pleasure of airing on a regular basis. I'm leaving you with the current number one in the Billboard Country Chart, and once again that will be Ella Langley and Choosin' Texas, and seeing us in on this last set will be featured artist Rob Inman and Look I Love. And I said, my people, enjoy these final tunes. We will see you next week. From the Whiskey and Cigarettes Show and your Italian Diginec, keep it country, have a great one. Always remember, as my good friend Castrignano would say, whiskey and cigarettes ain't the show, it's a way of life. Ciao, my people.

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1: 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I'm happy to spend some time with you. Thanks to Gerard for this show. My show at the arena in Paris back in July was a great moment for me. I look forward to seeing you again soon.

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1: Bonjour la France, this is Ashlyn Kraft. I'm happy to be spending some time with you on WRCF and to see you again on July 26th at the Crepone Festival. See you soon. Can't wait to see you. 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
1: Car top down, just riding around on the weekend. 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

0: It's new, and it's already on Fred's Country. 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
1: Something that's I wrote with a good buddy named Rhett Akins and Bart Butler, and it's a good dancing tune. 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

0: Great Divide kicking off this week's edition of Red Dirt Proud. Welcome in. It's JB. A lot of folks think that their first album was Breaking the Storm. It came out in 1998. Featured Pour Me a Vacation, Never Could, and a bunch of great songs. But in reality, their first album came out in 1995. Really only one good song called Alive and Well. Since we're talking about songs that came out back in the 1900s, we'll take you back to 1998 when Robert Earl Keen released Feeling Good Again. Fast forward 28 years and the Turnpike Troubadours teamed up with Sierra Hall to revive this great hit. Got it for you now on Red Dirt Press.
1: Standing

Well, last time in Stoney LaRue on Red Dirt Proud with JB. I love getting new music in the email. I've been seeing this girl all over social media, even interviewing with Daryl up at the cage. Her name is Laura Caroline. Look up Laura Caroline Music and her new song, Jesus, John Wayne, and Me on Red Dirt Proud. He knew

is JB Cloud, and let's take a look at the top songs on Red Dirt Proud from the past week. William Clark Green jumped two spots to steal that number one with Stubborn and Remains. Billy Joe Jones stayed at number

0: Brian went to 3 and Wade Bowen was up 1-4.
1: Man, did it rain. It came down harder with every drop.
0: Seth Gandon jumped the spot to 5.
1: Well, I may not want to love again, but I ain't afraid with you.
0: David Lewis went up a notch to 6.
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0: Addison Malik was at 7, but Aaron Lloyd jumped 3 spots to 8.
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0: Jenna Paulette jumped 3 spots to 9.
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0: Ladies out of Jesse Blake on Red Dirt Proud, and a big howdy, howdy, high five on the back pocket. Everybody listening to the show from coast to coast, KRSB in Oregon, to the Shenandoah River Valley, WSIG, the Iron Country family having their 10th anniversary coming up in a couple of weeks. Uvalde Radio celebrating their big anniversary, I think that's next weekend as well. And a big howdy, howdy hug to the Right Reverend Brother Rick at the Wildwood Church of Redemption and Resurrection of the Lamb. Thank y'all for being Red Dirt Proud.
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0: song. Randy Rogers Band, Interstate, Red Dirt Proud with JB. Big high five on the back pocket to Brad and the folks at Galley Winter. The dude wrote a book. Huge props for that. And they finally decided they're going to do awards coming up later this year called the Galleys. Look up galleywinter.com and follow them on social media. Kojo's got his big team roping event coming up in a couple of months. Have you heard about it? It just keeps getting bigger. And apparently, he wants his horse back. Red Dirt Proud.
1: He's a ranch hand. In a pinch, man. Hotter than the red on the cattle brand. Cause she's a gold digger with a quick trigger. A cast iron skillet swinging lid flipper. Now he's a double wide on the county line.

Hey y'all, it's Roger Krager, and I am Red Dirt Proud, J.B. Cloud. This is my river hat. I've had it for years. I've shared some good times in it,

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Well, the feeling is mutual. The latest from the Josh Abbott Band, fan of you on Red Dirt Proud, and I am a fan of all of them, and I'm also a fan of all of you. Just listening to the show, I appreciate the heck out of it. Looking us up on social media, telling a friend about it, checking out the website, even buying something from the Red Dirt Proud merch shop. 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And thank you so much for being a part of the Red Dirt Proud Nation. And Red Dirt Proud is back with an oldie but a goodie. Put this one down in gear and mash the gas. Jason Cassidy, Blame It on Waylon, Red Dirt Proud.

0: Roses and Weeds, it's you on Red Dirt Proud. Welcome in, it's JB. Are you a fan of Parker McCollum? 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
2: 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Cloud.

And Where He Ain't on Red Dirt Proud. She actually wrote that with her dad, super songwriter David Lee. You know the song Mark Wills, 19-something? Letters from Home, John Michael Montgomery, Lucky Man, Montgomery Gentry, I Need You by Tim and Faith, and With You I Am, Cody Johnson. Well, David Lee wrote all those songs. I don't think any of the dads of the guys in the band The Great Divide helped them write any of these songs, especially the new one. Here's A Hard Time Moving On.

Toss and a turning, it's Cal Park on Red Dirt Proud with JB. Thoughts and prayers, bend a knee, bow a head, grab a shoulder, send one up for Radney Foster. The man's been doing it right from Del Rio, Texas for a long time, helping out a lot of the Texas Red Dirt artists, producing Randy Rogers from the beginning. Had to go ahead and cancel the rest of his shows through the month of September. That sepsis got him really good, set him down, took the lead out of his pencil, and he's going to need some more healing time. We'll take you back in time. Here's Texas in 1880 on Red Dirt.

0: Well, it's kind of a first on the show. AJ Vallejo usually sends a song from Love and Chaos or, well, not the Vallejo Brothers or Brody Lane, but no, that one's on his own. Day drinking on Red Dirt Prep. Hey, it's JB, and looking at the top songs in the Texas Red Dirt history on the chart, William Clark Green got a number one last week on the T3R with Stubborn and Remains. Mike Ryan still holding that number one spot on the CDX chart with Hard to Write a Love Song. 1 year ago, it was Bree Bagwell and Timber Wild with Ain't That Love, number one on the T3R. And 1 year ago, it was Josh Weathers, Who's Hanging the Moon, number one on the CDX. 5 years ago, A.A. Ron, Aaron Watson and Boots, number one. And 15 years ago, Kevin Fowler and Hell Yeah, I Like Beer. I think 20 years ago, Fat Elvis had the number one. It's time to get ready for homecoming. Robert Earl's doing his weekend, September 5th through Monday the 7th, Flores Country Store in Helotes. Featuring Coleman Jennings, Gary P. Nunn, Ray Wiley Hubbard, Susie Boggess going to be there. Robert Earl going to do a front-to-back number two live Donner album for its 30th anniversary. Don't miss this epic show. Cody Jeeks just dropped his deluxe edition of the album In My Blood, featuring a brand new track called Good Man. Also has Changed the Game and Found on there. Jeeks doing the Hippies and Cowboys tour along with Shane Smith and the Saints, Ward Davis, and Tanner Usry. You know, Christmas will be here before you know it. Get yourself a little something online at RedDirtProud.com today.
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and Where He Ain't on Red Dirt Proud. She actually wrote that with her dad, super songwriter David Lee. You know the song Mark Wills, 19-something, Letters from Home, John Michael Montgomery, Lucky Man, Montgomery Gentry, I Need You by Tim and Faith, and With You I Am, Cody Johnson. Well, David Lee wrote all those songs. I don't think any of the dads of the guys in the band The Great Divide helped them write any of these songs, especially the new one. Here's A Hard Time Moving On.

Tossing and turning, it's Cal Park on Red Dirt Proud with JB. Thoughts and prayers, bend a knee, bow a head, grab a shoulder, send one up for Radney Foster. The man's been doing it right from Del Rio, Texas for a long time, helping out a lot of the Texas Red Dirt artists, producing Randy Rogers from the beginning. Had to go ahead and cancel the rest of his shows through the month of September. That sepsis got him really good, set him down, took the lead out of his pencil, and he's going to need some more healing time. We'll take you back in time. Here's Texas in 1880 on Red Dirt.

0: Well, it's kind of a first on the show. AJ Vallejo usually sends a song from Love and Chaos or, well, not the Vallejo brothers or Brody Lane, but no, that one's on his own. Day Drinking on Red Dirt Prep. 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

0: That's Jeff Allen, old school, raised on getting by, Red Dirt Proud, kind of like being brokered in a stepped-on cookie. Same principle. And I've been knowing Pat Waters for 4,100 years, from the beginning almost. The guy's been around and a family man, working hard, releasing some more music to the charts. You can find it on Spotify and all the streaming channels right now. The perfect summer fun song, Everybody Have a Good Time, on Red Dirt Proud.
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listen up, cause there's lots of folks in the world today who just can't seem to get along. So if you ain't a biker, a preppy, a golfer, a geek, a rebel, a Yankee, a vet, or a freak, urban, suburban, country, or rock, red state, blue state, stoner, or jock, I mean, don't you think it's time you just take it on back home?

Tyler Halverson speaking the truth with Parker McCollum. The singer gets a check every rodeo. It's called Beer Garden Baby. Well, I actually knew this guy when he was little, going to school in Big Spring, Texas, moved over to Austin and then down along the Gulf Coast to help his dad at a resort, back up around the Brody Lane, South Austin area. It's Mark McKinney. There's a long night coming on. Red Dirt Park.

Cody Widener on Red Nerd Proud. Bree Bagwell had a birthday last week on the 23rd, and then she had the day off, so she celebrated the day after with a big concert. She's got new music coming out called Act My Age. Go ahead and pre-save it. August 14th it comes out. More Red Nerd Proud music and news coming up. And Red Nerd Proud is back. You know, if I ever have a JB Palooza, you know, celebrating all the JBs in Texas Red Dirt music, these guys are going to be on the show. It's JB and the Moonshine Band. The song's called The Only Drug, Red Dirt Proud. I've been

Thank you, Ronnie Bowen. That's his latest. It's JB with a rockin' tune from Mike McClure, featuring his best friend, Cody Canada. In My Ears is on Red Dirt Press.

0: Wade Bowen at Friday Night Radio, hitting hard on Red Dirt Proud. We appreciate you for being a part of it. Make sure and check out the website. I update the news every Saturday. We've added the August birthdays. Do you have a birthday or anniversary coming up in August? Well, go look at the cool things on there. Festivals too, like Music Fest 2027. Their lineup is coming soon, celebrating 41 years, January 5th through the 10th. Steamboat Springs,
1: bonjour
0: Colorado.
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1: Voici les émissions de Christian Koch. Elles sont au cœur de l'actualité musicale. Écoutez, Bluegrass Rules, le meilleur de ce style musical.

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Jack is an antidote to the ordinary, delivering an irresistible mix of country music, cowboys, and outlaw stories. The fabulous show Jack in the Box never ends. Soar Soleil FM.

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It's perfect. Here with you and country music from the USA. It's Jack in the Box.

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And Jack in the Box is the show. Welcome, amigo. You're now a part of the magical world we call Jack in the Box.

0: 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Thank you. 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Thank you all.
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0: howdy, people in this cruel world. 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The best of country music, amigo. It is right next door, Soleil FM.
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0: Well, howdy, howdy, howdy, boys and girls and livestock.
1: 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That's my job. This not your show.
0: Okay.
1: 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I'm Bill Green. We're coming to you from the Chicken House out here at Tres Papalotes on top of the Divide in West Texas. Got a great show lined up for you. We're going to get it kicked off with who?
0: Billy Joe. She's got a hit record.
1: Yes, she does. 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

Attaboy Maverick Murphy. Beer drinking. Here's Lane Bricker. He's got a good record moving up the charts. Got him a top 50 single. Do you ever think about Texas?

0: Love that old Willie stuff, don't y'all? Healing Hands of Time. That goes back to the late 50s. Hey, don't y'all go anywhere. We've got a lot more great music coming up. We're going to hear a few words from our sponsors, and then we're going to be right back. So stick around, all righty? This is the CB Texas Radio Show. Bill Green here with you.
1: We're going to end this thing like we started it, all right? Little Texas swing.
0: Yeah, we're going to take you back a few years.

question. Tommy Alverson, the late greats on an old Becky Hobbs song, Jones on the Jukebox. Hey, don't y'all go anywhere. We got a lot more coming right up. All righty. Yes, sirree, Bob. This is the CB Tech's Radio Show. Bill Green here with you. Here's Dale Watson. I ain't been right since I've

to have me a little Dale Watson. What an entertainer he is. He's been making music for a long time, and he's still getting, he cuts a rug, doesn't he? Hey, here's Daryl Perry. He's got him a top 20 single here. This is the best record Daryl's ever had, I think, my humble opinion. 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

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Great song. Hey, we got a lot more great music coming up. We don't want y'all to touch that dial or turn that button or whatever you're doing there. Stick around. We're going to pay a few bills, and we're going to be right back. This is the CV Text Radio Show. I'm Bill Green. Here's my buddy Randy Seymour. He got him a hit record here. High Cost of Low Living.

Chuck Weimer and Brandy Bellin got them a hit record there. You and Whiskey? Wow. Here's a record that's moving up the charts real fast. I like this. This is Cody Widener. Man, he puts out good music, doesn't he? Here's his latest, Long Brown Bottles.

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So we took turns of staring out the window at the darkness till boredom overtook us. And he commenced to speak. He said, son, I've made a life out of reading people's faces.

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4: 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This is Rachel Brooke, and I'm happy to be here with you. Thank you for listening to my songs and my album, This One's For You. See you soon.
5: Now we're gonna be late. Run a comb through your hair. Here's money for the plate. Put on that same old dress.

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I couldn't get through on the party line, so I left Bald Hill and that small town life with everything.

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1: Cooler, mackerel, now, what is all this?
0: Car top down, just riding around on the weekend. Took a chance on crashing a dance on the

0: Well, you made hour number two of the CD Text Radio Show. I'm Bill Green.
1: Hey, hiya.
0: Oh, it's you again. Out, out, out.
1: Okay.
0: Oh, boy. Hey, we're coming to you from the chicken house out here at Tres Papalotes on top of the divide in West Texas. Oh, boy. Pepe Le Pew. Here's Curtis Grimes. He's got him a hit record again, as always. That's what cowboys do.
2: He'll work hard, play hard, full of heart, showing no fear. Yeah, even though Tim below his fingers broke, he'll go.

Chase Harden. Got him a top 20 record there, moving up the Texas charts. Attaboy, Case. Here's my pal Tony Booth from Houston, Texas. We go a long way back. He had a big hit on this record right here in 1973, and y'all remember it. Here it is.

0: Texas kind of way. Yes, sirree. 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We still got more coming up. Stick around. We're going to be right back. This is the CD Tex Radio Show. I'm Bill Green. I played this song last week, and I had somebody wanted to hear it again. So here it is. Here's Brian Collins.
1: Our son got a tattoo just for fun. 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

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Hill Country, Texas fella. He pretty good rancher too, I hear. Here's Doc Lewis. This is his debut single in El Paso in the Texas charts.

0: Derailers, every time it rains. Don't y'all go anywhere. We're going to pay a few bills, hear from our sponsors who make this show possible. So we'll be right back. Don't you go anywhere. This is the City of Texas Radio Show. Bill Green here with you. Here's my buddy Billy Mata and all the Texas tradition. Deep water.
1: I'm getting into deep water now.
0: Yes, sir.

0: Kevin Fowler, bring it on. Hey, guess what? We got my little buddy Virginia May from Balmoral on the phone. Hey, Virginia May.
1: Hey, Bill.
0: What's up?
1: Hey, hon.
0: Hey.
1: Did you have a big celebration last week?
0: Oh, yeah.
1: 250.
0: You betcha.
1: Yeah. Well, I'm just checking in, say hi. That's all. Nothing big.
0: Okay.
1: Y'all take care.
0: We will. You too.
1: And happy 250.
0: You
1: I
0: bet.
1: I hope we make it 20 more years.
0: Oh, me too. Me too. Always good to hear from you, Virginia May.
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Radney Foster, Sure Feels Right. Right before that, Randy Rogers and all the guys, Till It Does. Hey, stick around. We still got more coming up. We're going to pay a few bills, hear from our sponsors, and we're going to be right back. So hold on to your britches. Yes, sir, Bob. This is the CV Tex Radio Show. I'm Bill Green. And Delaney Ann has her a great record going here.

Texas High Road, top 20 single, Honky Tonk About It. Here's Neil McCoy, East Texas boy. Great entertainer, entertainer of the year some years back. Here's Neil, Last of a Dying Breed.

I'm going to send that out to my pal Lynn Massey up in San Angelo. Lynn played drums for Neil for about 20 years or so. And by golly, old Lynn's a great drummer. Yes, sirree, Bob. It's time for our inspirational song of the show, and I'm going to feature my pal from Nashville these days. He's a great songwriter. Here's Brandon Kenny and John Anderson, Rough Crowd.

0: thank God, Jesus runs with a rough crowd.
1: I thank God, Jesus runs with the rough crowd.
0: Yes, he does.
1: With the rough crowd.
0: With the rough crowd.
2: Mm-hmm. Rough crowd. Well, that's going to wrap the show up. We hope you've enjoyed it half as much as we did bringing it to you. Until next time, be sure to keep it tuned right here for more great music. I'm Bill Green saying adios, boys and girls and livestock.
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2: 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Hold your horses. That's my job. This not your show.
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2: 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I'm Bill Green. We're coming to you from the Chicken House out here at Tres Papalotes on top of the Divide in West Texas. Got a great show lined up for you. We're going to get it kicked off with who?
3: 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She's got a hit record.
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your boy Maverick, Maverick Murphy. Beer drinking. Here's Lane Bricker. He's got a good record moving up the charts. Got him a top 50 single. Do You Ever Think About Texas?

0: Love that old Willie stuff, don't y'all? Healing Hands of Time. That goes back to the late 50s. Hey, don't y'all go anywhere. We've got a lot more great music coming up. We're going to hear a few words from our sponsors, and then we're going to be right back. So stick around, all righty? This is the CD Texas Radio Show. Bill Green here with you.
1: We're going to end this thing like we started it, all right? Little Texas swing.
0: Yeah, we're going to take you back a few

Johnny Bush and Tommy Alverson, the late greats on an old Becky Hobbs song, Jones on the Jukebox. Hey, don't y'all go anywhere. We got a lot more coming right up. All righty. Yes, sirree, Bob. This is the CB Tex Radio Show. Bill Green here with you. Here's Dale Watson. I ain't been right since I

Gotta have me a little Dale Watson. What an entertainer he is. He's been making music for a long time, and he's still getting, he cuts a rug, doesn't he? Hey, here's Daryl Perry. He's got him a top 20 single here. This is the best record Daryl's ever had, I think, my humble opinion. If you know, you know.

Sometimes he don't know what he just told me. But he still got his wit. Yeah, he's still full of it and loves to show me.

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He drank a little bit, and school he had to quit to help his family. Got hooked on cigarettes, got a tattoo on his chest, 'cause it was manly. Today he jumped the fence and bought gas for 20 cents.

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Great song. Hey, we got a lot more great music coming up. We don't want y'all to touch that dial or turn that button or whatever you're doing there. Stick around. We're going to pay a few bills, and we're going to be right back. This is the CV Tex Radio Show. I'm Bill Green. Here's my buddy Randy Seymour. He got him a hit record here. High Cost of Low Living.